make love so fine. I put my head on her shoulder. She said, tell me all the trouble. You know what she said? She said,

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Come on, I can wait all night. What's it gonna be, boy? Yes or no? What's it gonna be, boy? Yes?

pardon me, do you have change for a quarter? I gotta make a phone call. Thank you. Boy, I hope this woman don't take me through no changes today, because I've had a hard day today, man. You know, let me see what's happening at the address before I go home.